open your minds and think to yourself. Open your eyes and look to yourself. 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Use your brain and think to yourself. You are still living in the past. 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Stop, jump, go with me. Feel the musical vibration. 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My duty is to make music. 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
1: 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And I don't seek that validation from them. But I'm happy that they taught me a very important lesson. Just no one owes you anything.

Rosa, Paula, Paulo, Perel, Urban Education, Peter Invasion, Philip Neumann, Ralph Nisse, Rebolledo.